0: This isn't your average podcast.
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2: 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He's Pete Big Lasser. I am Kate Constable. 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
1: The Boston Red Sox here on the Josh Graham Show have become one of the best stories in sports right now. Trailing the New York Mets 2-0 in the ninth, the Red Sox cross two runs across to tie the game, win it in 10. 9 straight wins for the Red Sox going into the break, propelling them to a half game out of the final wild card spot. What a story. This team fired their manager a month in. They were written off for dead. 9 straight wins. That's baseball. Getting chills just thinking about it. The Boston Red Sox making moves. One move the New England Patriots didn't make this offseason.

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1: Before we get to your unusual questions, this is your time. 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Michigan's athletic department might be seeing new leadership, and this looks like a giant mess in Ann Arbor. Remember the Sharon Moore deal where he gets fired in December and they quickly replace him with Kyle Whittingham? Sharon Moore, who took over for Jim Harbaugh after they won the title at Michigan, he left back to go to the NFL. Don't forget that there was the Connor Stallions controversy too.

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1: Thanks again to Leger Dusable from ESPN, their college football insider, covering the Big 12 media days. Sounds like nobody wanted to talk about Brendan Sorsby. I get that. last night was incredible. At the same time as you had one of the best World Cup matches of the entire, and intriguing, and in like there were storylines with the Switzerland Argentina match going to overtime or extra time. I'm not a soccer guy. You know what I mean. They got done with 90 minutes, and the bonus time they went into overtime, I would call it. But whatever. At the same time you had that with one of the most incredible game-winning goals that you'll ever see, the flip side was the anticlimactic UFC fight, the return of the notorious Conor McGregor fighting in Las Vegas, and the fight against Max Holloway, I was juiced up for it, man. Like, I get off the air at 10 o'clock on Saturday nights here in the Central Time Zone, and I got to watch Patty the Batty in about 14 seconds knock or strangle a dude out in the octagon. And then after that, there was the hype and the buildup, and then it was Max Holloway and Conor McGregor. And here was the entire fight.
2: McGregor back to the proving ground. McGregor trying to get off to a fast start as it green.
3: He's falling. Conor fell twice trying to throw those kicks.
2: Oh, good right hand from Holloway. McGregor back to his feet, 30 seconds.
4: He's slipping around a bit on the mat.
2: Oh, he's falling. A bird slip.
3: What's going on with his leg?
2: Holloway's looking at the referee because he feels as though McGregor maybe is injured. Mike Beltran says keep working. Oh, man.
3: It's so weird that he just keeps falling every time like that.
4: Yeah, not good.
3: Every time he throws.
4: Like there's something wrong with his leg. And that's that leg. It's the leg that he broke.
2: Oh, and now look, that's going to do it.
3: Oh, my goodness.
4: What is going on?
2: About as anticlimactic an end as there could be. McGregor's injured. There's some injury he's dealing with.
1: That's it. Now, I shortened up some of the breaks, like the downtime when the guys on Paramount weren't talking, Joe Rogan and company weren't talking. The fight was 69 seconds long. That was 48 seconds. And again, thank